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1: Hi, good evening, Leslie. What can I do for you?
2: I just want to talk to you about a very good friend and a person I'm in love with. His name is Horacio. Horacio is a very special man. He is compassionate, loving, honorable, wonderful all around. The only thing is that everybody thinks he's all the way around, and I have been able to see beyond that. And he has basically swept me off my feet. And we have a song, and I would love for you to play it for him.
1: What song would you like to hear?
2: I want to know what love is from Foreigner.
1: Now, what are the problems that people seem to think exist in your relationship? What are people telling you?
2: Well, no, it's that he shows to be a very dry and cold person, but he's not. It's just the way he is. And you just have to get to know him to see that it's just like kind of a shelter that

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1: Hi, Christine. Welcome. Hi. What can I do for you?
2: I'm calling about my best friend, Melissa. She's like my sister. She's the best girl in the whole world. And she's just been really down lately. She's dating this guy, and she's just having a rough time, and she's just really down. I just wanted to tell her that I'm thinking about her, and I love her, and that I'm always going to be here for her no matter what.
1: So why is she so down?
2: She's, I don't know. She just does everything for people. She just puts herself out there, and she's just the sweetest girl, and I don't know. I think some guys take advantage of that, and she deserves the best. She just hasn't found the best for her.
1: So is this guy not good to her?
2: It's not that he's not good. He just doesn't, like, give her the time that she deserves. I mean, he says he's going to call her or just stuff like that, and she gets her hopes up and everything, and she just does these little sweet little things. Like, for his birthday last week, she went out and bought him a little cake and left on his doorstep with a little card and everything, and I don't know. I think some people just take advantage of that, and I just hope.
1: She needs to go get a book that a girlfriend recommended to me called He's Just Not That Into You. And maybe that will help.

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0: 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It's like my best friend, you know, who knows me well. All the songs you can imagine at your fingertips. You should try it out if you haven't already. 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
1: Are you struggling with symptoms of chronic hives with no known external triggers? Living with chronic spontaneous urticaria, or CSU, can be frustrating, especially when symptoms last months or even years. CSU is a long-term condition that often requires ongoing treatment. Rhapsido, remibrutinib, is an oral prescription treatment that's taken twice daily with or without food for adults with CSU who continue to have symptoms not controlled with antihistamines. It should not be used for any other forms of hives. Rhapsido may cause bleeding, and risk may increase if also taking a blood thinner. So tell your doctor right away if you have any signs or symptoms. Also discuss immunizations, as you should not receive live or live attenuated vaccines with Rhapsido. Side effects include nasal congestion, sore throat, runny nose,

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Sunny 100.1. Loving all these 80s songs. Oh, man, you remember when wearing neon was like the peak of fashion back in the 80s? I think it was because that way your friends could find you in

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Sunny 100.1. Big shout out to Chris, driving Uber all night long. Hey, thanks for the follow on Instagram too, Chris. TT Momo 2.

0: 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Talking with Jackie now. 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
1: Well, this is so cool. Bryan Adams extending his Roll with the Punches tour dates into next year. Close to a dozen shows booked already. You're

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1: 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I want to know.

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1: Well, Rod Stewart, he has canceled the remaining dates of his global One Last Time Farewell Tour. He underwent a routine coronary stent procedure.

Sunny 100.1. Coming up next, we're going to talk some 80s memories. 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

0: 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Alex is spending his day listening. What are you doing right now?
1: I work for a pharmacy. I'm always on the road. I'm a delivery person.
0: Well, stay safe on the roads out there. I'll keep the music going for you, all right? 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

It's Sunny 100.1, and you can follow us on Twitter at Sunny 100FM. And we're a little after 2 o'clock, just zipping through this Friday workday. Thank you so much for taking us along with you. I'm Heather. So Billy Joel, he hasn't released an album in about 3 decades. Why? He said he didn't want to dilute his legacy, and that's why he stopped writing songs. Very interesting.

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1: And how is Teddy Swim spending his fall? Well, out on the road. His tour starts on the first day of fall, September 22nd, kicking it off in Kansas City, Missouri at the T-Mobile Center. 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

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Heather here with you. Now, this song on a Monday, stressful, I'm not going to lie, but on a Friday, as we are getting ready to wrap up a long work week, oh, it's enjoyable. Let's get to the Bengals now.

0: Sunny 100.1 with Murphy, Sam, and Jody in the morning. I'm Heather, trying to think of what to do this weekend. Jessica, what have you got going on?
1: We're going to Nashville.
0: Oh, wow. Okay, so my weekend won't be that fun, but why are you going?
1: For my husband's birthday.
0: Okay, what's his name? How old is he?
1: His name's Eric, and he's 44.
0: Oh, happy early birthday, Eric. I know you guys are going to have a great time out there. Next time, take me with you. It sounds like so much fun.
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Heather here with you on iHeartRadio, honoring the life of Dolly Parton. You know, so many of us this week are remembering her warmth, her generosity. For me, her sense of humor. She was so incredibly funny. And of course, her music. So you can listen to a playlist celebrating her legacy. We've got that for you right now on our free iHeartRadio app.

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Sunny 100.1. I'm Heather, and this is a fun fact. It's been 21 years since Carrie Underwood won American Idol. 21 years? How is that possible? I just have never felt older. And here she is now.

0: 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Or was that your Walkman?
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And don't forget to nominate an incredible local teacher that you know. They could win $5,000 to stock the classroom. I mean, so many teachers are reaching into their own pockets to pay for things. So we want to say thank you. We want to recognize these incredible educators. 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

Sunny 100.1. I'm Heather. This is probably hands down the most ridiculous thing I've seen on social media. I can't wait to tell y'all about it, and we're going to do it right after this one from Journey. Hold on.

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It's Sunny 100.1. And Billy Joel penning a beautiful tribute to Dolly Parton this week, sharing about the time he took his family to Dollywood. Yeah, you can read that online. Here he is now.

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I'm Heather, and in some places around the world, not happening here in America, there's an occurrence known as Country and Western Friday. So it's a lot like our casual Friday, except all the employees wear cowboy attire rather than

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Columbus's best variety of the 80s, 90s, and today, sunny 100.1. 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

0: best variety of the 80s, 90s, and today it's sunny 100.1. I'm Heather. We have lots of celebrity birthdays happening today, like Jennifer Coolidge, one of my absolute favorites. She is turning 65 years old today. Shania Twain, 61, and Jack Black, 57. And if it's your birthday as well, happy birthday. How are you going to celebrate this weekend?
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0: 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And not all TikTok trends are a bad thing. There's a new one that can actually unclutter your life. It's called the underconsumption core trend, where you buy what you need and not what you want. So you might want a new cell phone case, but do you need one? Doesn't your old one work just fine? So that's pretty cool. They want you to declutter what you already own, repurpose old items, plan your purchases ahead of time, and thrift shop when possible. And honestly, this is a great trend. We all need to be saving money these days.
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1: 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We're going to get to some Rick Astley next. Also, Hunter X and Michael Jackson. Stick around.

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